people starving. There was murder, there was rape. Their villages were burning. They were trying to escape. I couldn't meet their glances. I was staring at my shoes. It was acid, it was tragic. It was almost like the

And when I'm finished thinking, I have to die a lot. 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The war, the children missing, Lord, it's almost like the blues.

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My mother says I'm not. 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It was good. It wasn't boring. It was almost like the blues. It was almost like the blues.

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0: Dobar dan iz Hrvatskog autokluba. 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
1: Good afternoon from the Croatian Automobile Club. You're listening to the latest traffic report. On the A1 Zagreb-Split-Dubrovnik motorway, traffic is proceeding slowly in queues with occasional delays between the Lučko and Bosiljevo 2 junctions towards the south, as well as between the Zadar-Istok junction and the Čelinka tunnel towards Zagreb. Due to a traffic accident between the Jasenica rest stop and the Čelinka tunnel towards Zagreb, the speed limit has been reduced to 80 km per hour. At the Demerije and Lučko toll stations, the queues towards Zagreb are about a kilometer long. On the A2 Zagreb-Macelj motorway at the Trakošćan toll station, there is a 2-kilometer long queue in direction Zagreb. On the Zagreb city bypass heading west, due to multiple traffic accidents, there is a 2-kilometer long queue between the Zagreb-Istok junction and the Sava bridge, while the driving speed limit has been reduced between the Kosnica and Jakuševac junctions, also heading west. On motorways in Istria, traffic is queuing towards the Kaštel and Plovanija border crossings, as well as at the Matulji junction towards Rijeka. Due to increased traffic density on the Krk bridge, the queue towards the mainland is from Njivice, while traffic is queuing in the direction of the island between the Šmrika roundabout and the town of Omišalj. Longer wait times are possible at most border crossings with Bosnia and Herzegovina, Serbia and Montenegro. On the coast, all ferries are operating according to schedule. The Croatian Automobile Club wishes you a safe and pleasant journey.
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4: Kreni sa mnom zadnji put. 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

0: Dobro večer, poštovani slušatelji drugog programa Hrvatskog radija. 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
1: Steve Lawler, Tiny Dix, Tiny Mix, slušali smo nakon toga, čuli smo Casey Lights, Dance Extended Mix, Tita Lau, James Hurst, Sweat Extended Mix. 1391. epizodu serije emisija Welcome to the Club na drugom programu Hrvatskog radija nastavljamo s DJ Fudge, When the Rhythm Talks, Extended Mix, nakon toga slijedi Delinquent and Cat, My Destiny, Special Request, Instrumental Remix.

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You know what I'm saying? Soul brothers, soul sisters, putting your fists in the air, saying, yeah. Something on a real old school tip. 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

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Something on a real old school tip.

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I once was lost, but now I'm whole. 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

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Petra, Missing Room, Extended Mix, slušali smo, nakon toga čuli smo Lizzie Curious, I Wanna Feel, Extended Mix, Nick J and Jean-Luc featuring Sergio Ochoa, Sex to Me, Extended Mix. Emisiju nastavljamo s Mercer featuring HDS, Rock the Disco, Extended Mix, nakon toga slijedi Frenzy Music, Real OG, Extended Mix.

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'Cause we're all one on this world. Vibration, come together.